I travel alone. My brain sings and is still motor. The moon race travels.

0: Stone. Pirate radio stations. Good, good, good, good, good. Now, I have told the Prime Minister that we will shut them down within 12 months.
1: As you will see, sir, they're not, in fact, outside of the law at the moment, sir.
0: Then they soon will be, won't they, Mr.
2: Fredericks.
0: You see, that's the whole point of being the government. If you don't like something, you simply make up a new law that makes it illegal.
2: Speaking of which,
0: Mr.
2: Fredericks.
1: Yes, sir.
0: I think we might also start working on legislation to outlaw that haircut of yours.
1: You don't like it, sir?
0: No one likes it, apart from blind people. And I'm sure even they can sense its profound ugliness as it passes by. I'll give you a day to deal with the hair,
2: and a fortnight to deal with the pirates. Goodbye.
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1: Good morning, good morning, good morning, good morning. Please sit

are so grand and so golden. I wish I was on the next flight.

Captain Christofferson. Buck Sergeant Newberry. Leatherneck Jones. Sergeant Cash. What an army. What an air force. What a Marines. America. I never served my country.

0: smokes, who is that?
1: Shelly Johnson. Shelly Johnson!
0: What a beauty! Kind of reminds me of that statue, the babe without the arms.
1: Venus de Milo.
0: The name was Milo, but that's beside the point. That's the kind of girl to make you wish you spoke a little French. Hello. I was wondering if I might trouble you for a cup of strong black coffee. The name is Gordon Cole, and I could...

0: Holy smokes, who is that?
1: Shelley Johnson. Shelley Johnson!
0: What a beauty! Kind of reminds me of that statue, the babe without the arms.
1: Venus de Milo.
0: The name was Milo, but that's beside the point. That's the kind of girl to make you wish you spoke a little French. Hello. I was wondering if I might trouble you for a cup of strong black coffee. The name is Gordon Cole, and I couldn't help but notice you from the booth.
2: You don't have to shout. I can hear you.
0: I heard that.
2: And I can hear you honest, please.
0: You don't understand. You don't understand, Miss Johnson. For 20 years, I've been asking people to please speak up, but for some weird reason, I can hear you clear as a bell. Say something else.
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made me a deputy. Cause I bought the man, brought him in living. Oh, the swinging cypress with a Bible and a rope. Yeah. Now we took him to the cypress and we gave him. Well, you wanna call his last anecdote? And I called it his last, and I called it his last anecdote. Coyote graveyard now, you know.

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89.7. That's a little something from Harvest Man, Silo Synth, off the Triptych Part 1 album on Urot. Prior to that, we had the Tom 7/Boris 7-inch release. I think from back in the 90s, that was the Boris side. And we will let you know about something, which we will in a moment here. We have a ticket giveaway to talk about in a second.